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4: From the Mauna Loa Media News Center, I'm Chaz Ontai. Officials say power is back at Kau Hospital 11 days after Hurricane Lala. Hawaiian Electric restored service on Thursday, nearly 2 weeks earlier than expected. About 70 staff members work without air conditioning and with limited lighting. The hospital also relied on generators while flooding and road damage isolated the facility. Hospital officials say the experience demonstrates a need for a dedicated medical helipad. The Hawaii Department of Health is moving its vital records office to downtown Honolulu. The office issues about 300,000 certified copies of birth, death, and marriage records each year. The move to City Financial Tower begins on September 21st and should be completed by October 1st. Both locations will remain open during the transition before all in-person services move downtown. President Trump is allowing American farmers and ranchers to process their own food. The move hits back against what Trump calls a monopoly created by large processors. He wrote in a Truth Social post that farmers and ranchers have always been one of his first priorities. And finally, rescue operations in the flooded regions of Nepal have resumed after fears that a nearby lake might overflow. Over 400 people died in Wednesday's torrential flood through a Nepal mountain town, and over 1,000 are still missing, including at least 90 Americans. Earlier today, police in Nepal said rescue operations were being stopped temporarily because a lake that was formed by debris in Wednesday's floods was now at risk of overflowing. This news report is brought to you by Timmy T's Sandwich Shop. 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On the weather for today, mostly sunny with some isolated showers. Highs in the upper 80s with northeasterly winds around 10 to 20 miles per hour.
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1: One new accident. It's in the H1, H2 merge area on Kamehameha Highway westbound. It's got traffic backed up to Sam's Club. Also had an accident on Farrington westbound at Honokaihale. It's being cleared. A reminder that the Honolulu Rainbow Ikaden race is tomorrow morning. It'll start and end at Kapi'olani Park. Lanes will be closed throughout the park from 7:15 until about 1. And on Sunday morning, there's going to be a 20K in Kapolei.
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0: At the sound of the beep, let the 80s, 90s, and more begin. Are you ready? 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
1: We got a busy morning going. There have been accidents already on the H1 and IAA and on the Wanalua on Red Hill. Both of those are gone, but we have new ones reported on the H1, townbound at Radford Drive, and again at Middle Street. That one has the H1 backed up on the airport viaduct. On the Woodward side, there's a stall blocking the right lane of the Poly townbound just after Castle Junction, and we got a big power outage in the Kaimuki area. Some traffic lights are dark.
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0: 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Relax. It'll all be cool soon.
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2: Accidents right now on the H1 townbound near the Y Model Pearl Ridge exit. Traffic's backed up through the H1-H2 merge. There's one on the H1 townbound near Iaea Heights Drive. There was also one on the H1 just after the Middle Street merge. It's been moved, but traffic is still extra slow on the H1 at the east end of the airport viaduct. HECO's got some of the power back on in the Kaimuki area, but there are still nearly 1,000 customers affected, as well as some traffic lights.
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1: All of the freeway accidents on the west side have been cleared or moved out of the way, but there are still some areas of slow traffic because of them. The H1 townbound is extra slow from Kualakai Parkway to the Waiava Road overpass. The H1 is extra slow after the Halava interchange, and the Moanalua Freeway is extra slow going over Red Hill. A short backup's behind the Middle Street merge. The east side traffic is still clear. No incidents from the windward side.
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5: From the Malama Media News Center, I'm Chaz Ontai. Weather officials say Tropical Storm Lowell could become a hurricane but poses no threat to Hawaii. Lowell had winds of 50 miles per hour and about 900 miles east-southeast of Hilo on Sunday night. Forecasters expect the storm to become a hurricane by tonight or tomorrow. Lowell is moving west at 12 miles per hour and should pass south of Hawaii later this week. Civil defense officials urge residents to monitor forecasts and review their emergency plans. Senator Brian Schatz is meeting with local leaders to expand Native Hawaiian housing access. The roundtable was focused on development, partnerships, and policies that could increase affordable housing. The Department of Hawaiian Homelands has tens of thousands of applicants awaiting residential leases. Schatz and Alaska Senator Lisa Murkowski introduced legislation this year to modernize federal Native housing programs. The bill would extend funding through 2033 while giving Native Hawaiian programs greater flexibility. Jury deliberations have resumed in the Massachusetts triple murder trial of Lindsay Clancy. Clancy admits to strangling her three young children in 2023, but pleaded not guilty to three counts of first-degree murder by reason of insanity. Prosecutors allege the killings were premeditated, while the defense says Clancy suffered a postpartum psychotic break. And finally, Tim Cook is reflecting on his time at Apple as he prepares to step down as CEO this week. In his final memo as CEO to the company on Monday, Cook praised Apple employees, saying, "The truth is, whatever there is to say about my success, I know it is all because of you." He'll transition to the role of executive chairman on Tuesday. John Ternus will take over as Apple's new CEO, with plans to make sweeping changes to the management team. Ternus previously oversaw Apple's design and hardware engineering. 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Mostly sunny and breezy today, some scattered morning showers, highs in the upper 80s.
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1: A new accident on the west side on Fort Weaver northbound near Cotawaka Drive. Traffic is slow as usual at Iroquois, but it's slower than usual. Had an accident earlier on the H1 townbound after the H1-H2 merge. It's been moved, but the H1 is still extra slow through the interchange. The H2 is backed up to the Waianae exit, and Kamehameha Highway is backed up to the Waipahu exit. It's also extra slow at the Moanalua, or on the Moanalua Freeway at the Halava interchange. Both freeways are slower now at the Middle Street merge.
2: This traffic report was fueled by Montgomery Power Sports, celebrating 80 years on Oahu and in Hilo, and reminding you to share the road. 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

0: All these storms have been a little tiring lately, but it'll all be cool soon.
1: Decades 107.9 Traffic Check.
2: On the west side, Farrington has cleared on the leeward coast, but Fort Weaver is still extra slow because of an earlier accident. It's still slow from Iroquois to Renton and again from Ava Drive to the freeway. The H1 is better, but still slow from Kualakai Parkway to the Kunia Road on-ramp. At the Middle Street merge, the H1 backed up to the west end of the airport viaduct. The Buanalua is backed up to Halava. The east side slowdown starts now at the Wailupe Fire Station.
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8: From the Ma Lama Media News Center, I'm Chaz Ontai. Lala is highlighting the need for more community resilience hubs across Hawaii. The hubs coordinate food, supplies, and emergency training before and during disasters. Elepayo Social Services distributed groceries after West Oahu outages lasting 24 to 60 hours caused food to go bad. Vibrant Hawaii activated 17 hubs on Hawaii Island, while Oahu has at least 34 hyper-local hubs. State officials say the hubs help communities prepare for 14 days and allow responders to prioritize life-saving emergencies. Private practice doctors are raising alarms over HMSA payment changes taking effect on Tuesday. HMSA will stop monthly payments for patients without a processed claim during the past 18 months. When patients visit multiple primary care providers, only the provider with the most visits will receive payment. Waimea Primary Care expects to lose about 450 patients from its panel at about $162,000 annually. HMSA says patient coverage remains unchanged and the policies will provide clearer data about their care. Flooding in the Grand Canyon has left two people dead and 15 others missing. The flash flood destroyed footbridges and forced the evacuation of hikers and campers. A man's body was recovered along the Colorado River in what officials described as a flash flood death. The National Park Service notes that an earlier estimate of 20 missing people was only a preliminary figure. And finally, Transportation Secretary Sean Duffy says more than 100 trucking schools are being shut down over fraud concerns. Speaking from Detroit on Monday, Duffy said some schools are found to have testers who are not certified. This comes as the Department of Transportation has cracked down on truck drivers who don't speak English. 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Mostly sunny and breezy today. Scattered morning showers, isolated showers in the afternoon. Highs in the upper 80s, northeasterly winds 10 to 20 miles per hour.
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1: There's still some slow H1 traffic in the Cunia Road area, but the heaviest freeway traffic is now after Jalapa. The H1 is slow most of the way this morning from Jalapa to Middle Street. The Guadalupe is slow from Jalapa to Middle. After Middle, the H1 is slow now to Punahou. Nimitz moves fine eastbound after Sand Island Access Road. Windward traffic is fine from the east side. Kalani Anoli Highway slows at Va'a Street. The H1 is slow from Ainakoa to McCulley.
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2: There's an accident on the H1 downtown in the westbound lanes. It's nearly Lehigh, and traffic is slow all the way from Kahala. Other incidents are gone, but there's still plenty of slow traffic. Looking at driving times, from Waikea Street in Kapolei to the Pali exit downtown, 43 minutes. From California Avenue in Wahiwa, 42. From Haiku Road in Kaneohe, it's 28. From Oneawa Street in Kailua, 30. And from Lunalilo Home Road in Hawaii Kai to downtown, 31 minutes.
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4: From the Malama Media News Center, I'm Chaz Ontai. Weather officials say Tropical Storm Lowell could become a hurricane but poses no threat to Hawaii. Lowell had winds of 50 miles per hour and about 900 miles east-southeast of Hilo on Sunday night. Forecasters expect the storm to become a hurricane by tonight or tomorrow. Lowell is moving west at 12 miles per hour and should pass south of Hawaii later this week. Civil defense officials urge residents to monitor forecasts and review their emergency plans. Senator Brian Schatz is meeting with local leaders to expand Native Hawaiian housing access. The roundtable was focused on development, partnerships, and policies that could increase affordable housing. The Department of Hawaiian Homelands has tens of thousands of applicants awaiting residential leases. Schatz and Alaska Senator Lisa Murkowski introduced legislation this year to modernize federal Native housing programs. The bill would extend funding through 2033 while giving Native Hawaiian programs greater flexibility. Jury deliberations have resumed in the Massachusetts triple murder trial of Lindsay Clancy. Clancy admits to strangling her three young children in 2023, but pleaded not guilty to three counts of first-degree murder by reason of insanity. Prosecutors allege the killings were premeditated, while the defense says Clancy suffered a postpartum psychotic break. And finally, Tim Cook is reflecting on his time at Apple as he prepares to step down as CEO this week. In his final memo as CEO to the company on Monday, Cook praised Apple employees, saying, "The truth is, whatever there is to say about my success, I know it is all because of you." He'll transition to the role of executive chairman on Tuesday. John Ternus will take over as Apple's new CEO, with plans to make sweeping changes to the management team. Ternus previously oversaw Apple's design and hardware engineering. 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Mostly sunny and breezy today, some scattered morning showers, highs in the upper 80s.
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1: The freeway traffic from the west side has cleared to Jalapa. The Waterloo is still slow from Jalapa to Middle. The H1 gets slow at the airport on-ramp on the viaduct. After Middle, the H1 is still packed to downtown and into Makiki. It's extra slow from the east because of an accident at Liliha earlier. Traffic slows at the Harding Overpass. Kalani Arole Highway has cleared out, though, from Hawaii Kai. Windward traffic looks good coming over on the Poly, the Likelike, and the H3.
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2: If you're an east side commuter, not much change. H1 is still bumper to bumper from the Harding Overpass to the Punahou Overpass. From the west side, both freeways are still extra slow after Halava. The Moanalua is slow all the way over. The H1 is slow when you get on the airport viaduct. And there's a new accident reported on the viaduct near the airport on-ramp. No incidents from the windward side. The trips are typical from Kailua and Kaneohe on all three roads.
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9: From the Ma'alama Media News Center, I'm Chaz Ontai. Lala is highlighting the need for more community resilience hubs across Hawaii. The hubs coordinate food, supplies, and emergency training before and during disasters. Elepayo Social Services distributed groceries after West Oahu outages lasting 24 to 60 hours caused food to go bad. Vibrant Hawaii activated 17 hubs on Hawaii Island, while Oahu has at least 34 hyper-local hubs. State officials say the hubs help communities prepare for 14 days and allow responders to prioritize life-saving emergencies. Private practice doctors are raising alarms over HMSA payment changes taking effect on Tuesday. HMSA will stop monthly payments for patients without a processed claim during the past 18 months. When patients visit multiple primary care providers, only the provider with the most visits will receive payment. Waimea Primary Care expects to lose about 450 patients from its panel at about $162,000 annually. HMSA says patient coverage remains unchanged and the policies will provide clearer data about their care. Flooding in the Grand Canyon has left two people dead and 15 others missing. The flash flood destroyed footbridges and forced the evacuation of hikers and campers. A man's body was recovered along the Colorado River in what officials described as a flash flood death. The National Park Service notes that an earlier estimate of 20 missing people was only a preliminary figure. And finally, Transportation Secretary Sean Duffy says more than 100 trucking schools are being shut down over fraud concerns. Speaking from Detroit on Monday, Duffy said some schools are found to have testers who are not certified. This comes as the Department of Transportation has cracked down on truck drivers who don't speak English. This news report is brought to you by Timmy T's Sandwich Shop. 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Mostly sunny and breezy today. Scattered morning showers, isolated showers in the afternoon. Highs in the upper 80s, northeasterly winds 10 to 20 miles per hour.
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1: If you're an east side commuter, not much change. H1 is still bumper to bumper from the Harding Overpass to the Punahou Overpass. From the west side, both freeways are still extra slow after Halava. The Moanalua is slow all the way over. The H1 is slow when you get on the airport viaduct. And there's a new accident reported on the viaduct near the airport on-ramp. No incidents from the windward side. The trips are typical from Kailua and Kaneohe on all three roads.
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2: If you're an east side commuter, not much change. H1 is still bumper to bumper from the Harding Overpass to the Punahou Overpass. From the west side, both freeways are still extra slow after Halava. The Moanalua is slow all the way over. The H1 is slow when you get on the airport viaduct. And there's a new accident reported on the viaduct near the airport on-ramp. No incidents from the windward side. The trips are typical from Kailua and Kaneohe on all three roads.
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